0: shares her songs and the stories behind them.
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2: 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But that was a while ago, and you've changed since then. Now, instead of being on the outside looking in, you're on the inside holding us up. I'm Valerie Kaler. Thank you for being a member. 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

And she has arrived, just like that. The arrival of the Queen of Sheba from Solomon. Music by George Frideric Handel, performed by the Academy of St. Martin in the Fields, Neville Mariner. Andreas Goldthoisen at the piano next to play music by Schubert that was composed in the summer of 1824. Now, the theme